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Not a confession. It's a weekend full of songs that probably should have stayed in your old CD book, but didn't. 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

I saw your band jumping around on stage like a bunch of wounded ducks. Let me get on there, sucker.

Some songs are timeless. Some songs are cool. These songs are neither. And somehow we still love them. The 98 Rock Butt Rock Barbecue Weekend.

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Emergency alert system. The National Weather Service has issued another severe thunderstorm warning, this time for Howard County and Montgomery County. It started at 6:27 and it will end at 7:27. We're expecting some high winds, thunder, lightning, lots of rain. So just make sure